0: Do you know someone who doesn't go, when Living on a Prayer plays, get them the help they need.
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It's Chief Barry on the River 93.7. This is Kim hanging with you on the way. Flock cameras are causing a lot of aggravation, anxiety, stress, as it were. And now installers seem to get a little too paranoid. Talk about it coming up. Here's

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0: River 93.7. That is Steve Miller Band. This is Kim hanging with you. And okay, so yikes, flop cameras. A lot of people have feels about them. And now the paranoia has seeped over into those that are getting paid to install them. A flock safety worker actually called the cops on a reporter. So an investigative reporter was filming him installing one of the company's license plate cameras on a public street near Atlanta. It's public, so yes, the reporter can be there. The reporter was documenting the installation from a distance, as can be seen in the footage, wearing a press hat and safety vest. So he was not trying to hide. He was calling. It's like, here I am. I'm just, you know, making record of this happening. The technician decided to pack up and drive away. Then the technician called 911 and said that he was being followed and harassed. Yowza. All right, as I said, there is footage of what the reporter was doing, and I guess we can all be our own judges of, did he cross the line? On the way, Tom Petty and the Heartbreakers, Free Dexter in the River, 93.7.
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This is Kim on the way. Gonna be wrapping things up with a quick OMG fact for ya. Here are the Rolling Stones, Brown Sugar.

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0: Corner on the River 93.7. This is Kim hanging with you. Time to wrap things up. Dave's back in tomorrow morning, 6 to 10. Then I shall see you past 3 from the Belgrade Liquor Studios. Before I'm out of here, quick OMG fact for you. I didn't know this. So octopuses actually have rectangular pupils? Yes, they are horizontal and rectangular, specifically because the murky waters that they reside in, it gives them a wide field of vision, helping them to detect contrasts, hence the pupils being, yeah, horizontal and rectangular. Now I got to go take a look at that, right? I want to see what that looks like. Anyway, on the way, I got weather for you. Also, some Kansas for you next here on the River, 93.7.
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12: Here's your forecast from the Desert Mountain Broadcasting Information Center. Lows level off around 37 tonight under mainly clear skies. Winds out of the south, 5 to 10 miles per hour. Mainly clear skies again tomorrow. Daytime highs approaching 70. Partly cloudy skies tomorrow night. Lows dip down to about 41. Highs level off around 70 Wednesday under mainly sunny skies. 76 Thursday, slight chance of thunderstorms. I'm meteorologist Paul Trombley on Classic Hits, 93.7 The River.
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10: Here's your forecast from the Desert Mountain Broadcasting Information Center. Lows level off around 37 tonight under mainly clear skies. Winds out of the south, 5 to 10 miles per hour. Mainly clear skies again tomorrow. Daytime highs approaching 70. Partly cloudy skies tomorrow night. Lows dip down to about 41. Highs level off around 70 Wednesday under mainly sunny skies. 76 Thursday, slight chance of thunderstorms. I'm meteorologist Paul Trombley on Classic Hits, 93.7 The River.
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0: 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I invite you to tune in every weekday morning from 6 to 10. I started on the air here in Bozeman in 1984, which proves two things. Number one, I'm really old, and number two, I love what I do. It's truly my privilege to be a part of your mornings. I think we have a lot of fun here, and I hope you'll tune in and join me. 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
1: Here's your forecast from the Desert Mountain Broadcasting Information Center. Lows dip down to about 37 tonight under mainly clear skies. Winds out of the south, 5 to 10 miles per hour. Mainly sunny tomorrow. Daytime highs approaching 70. Lows dip down to about 41 tomorrow night. Partly cloudy skies. Highs around 70 Wednesday under mainly clear skies. 77 Thursday. Chance of thunderstorms. I'm meteorologist Paul Trombley on Classic Hits. 93.7 The River.
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0: This is Dave Fisher. Every morning, I have the honor of hosting the morning show here on 93.7 The River. It originates from my studio here on the Yellowstone River, not far from Livingston. I guess you could say the river is a big part of my life. I'd love it if you join me every weekday morning for some fun and some laughs. Okay, I might be the only one laughing a lot of the time, but I do really hope you'll join me. 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
8: Here's your forecast from the Desert Mountain Broadcasting Information Center. Lows dip down to about 37 tonight under mainly clear skies. Winds out of the south, 5 to 10 miles per hour. Mainly sunny tomorrow. Daytime highs approaching 70. Lows dip down to about 41 tomorrow night, partly cloudy skies. Highs around 70 Wednesday under mainly clear skies. 77 Thursday, chance of thunderstorms. I'm meteorologist Paul Trombley on Classic Hits, 93.7 The River.
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0: 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I'm the morning guy here on 93.7 The River. 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
8: Here's your forecast from the Desert Mountain Broadcasting Information Center. Lows dip down to about 37 tonight under mainly clear skies. Winds out of the south, 5 to 10 miles per hour. Mainly sunny tomorrow. Daytime highs approaching 70. Lows dip down to about 41 tomorrow night. Partly cloudy skies. Highs around 70 Wednesday under mainly clear skies. 77 Thursday. Chance of thunderstorms. I'm meteorologist Paul Trombley on Classic Hits, 93.7 The River.
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1: Last week, a customer came in with health questions and she was looking for dietary supplements to help with those. 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Then, between 1910 and 1948, scientists discovered individual vitamins such as A, B, C, D, and E, and realized certain diseases were caused by a deficiency of these nutrients. Commercial multivitamins and multiminerals were created in the mid-1930s. Next week, I'll explain more why dietary supplements are legit today and therefore on our shelves at the Gesundheit Nutrition Center on North 19th Avenue.
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5: Here's your forecast from the Desert Mountain Broadcasting Information Center. Lows dip down to about 37 tonight under mainly clear skies. Winds out of the south, 5 to 10 miles per hour. Mainly sunny tomorrow. Daytime highs approaching 70. Lows dip down to about 41 tomorrow night. Partly cloudy skies. Highs around 70 Wednesday under mainly clear skies. 77 Thursday. Chance of thunderstorms. I'm meteorologist Paul Trombley on Classic Hits, 93.7 The River.
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10: Lows level off around 37 overnight under mainly clear skies, southeasterly winds 5 to 10 miles per hour. Mainly clear skies again Tuesday. Daytime highs approaching 70. Partly cloudy skies Tuesday night. Lows dip down to about 41. Mainly sunny Wednesday with daytime highs approaching 70. 77. Chance of thunderstorms Thursday.
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0: Hi there, this is Dave Vischer, and I host the morning show here on 93.7 The River. I invite you to tune in every weekday morning from 6 to 10. I started on the air here in Bozeman in 1984, which proves two things. Number one, I'm really old, and number two, I love what I do. It's truly my privilege to be a part of your mornings. I think we have a lot of fun here, and I hope you'll tune in and join me. 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
5: Last week, a customer came in with health questions and she was looking for dietary supplements to help with those. 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And traditional medicine systems used in China, India, and the Middle East started using herbs and natural extracts thousands of years ago. Then, between 1910 and 1948, scientists discovered individual vitamins such as A, B, C, D, and E, and realized certain diseases were caused by a deficiency of these nutrients. Commercial multivitamins and multiminerals were created in the mid-1930s. Next week, I'll explain more why dietary supplements are legit today and therefore on our shelves at the Gesundheit Nutrition Center on North 19th Avenue.
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12: Here's your forecast from the Desert Mountain Broadcasting Information Center. Lows level off around 37 overnight under mainly clear skies, southeasterly winds, 5 to 10 miles per hour. Mainly clear skies again Tuesday, daytime highs approaching 70. Partly cloudy skies Tuesday night, lows dip down to about 41. Mainly sunny Wednesday with daytime highs approaching 70, 77. Chance of thunderstorms Thursday. I'm meteorologist Paul Trombley on Classic Hits 93.7 The River.
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0: This is Dave Isher. Every morning, I have the honor of hosting the morning show here on 93.7 The River. 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Okay, I might be the only one laughing a lot of the time, but I do really hope you'll join me. It's the Dave Isher Show on Bozeman's number one station for classic hits, 93.7 The River.
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8: Lows dip down to about 37 overnight under partly cloudy skies, southeasterly winds, 5 to 10 miles per hour. Daytime highs approaching 70 Tuesday, bright sunshine expected. Lows level off around 39 Tuesday night, partly cloudy skies. Lots of sunshine Wednesday with highs around 69. 75, chance of thunderstorms Thursday. I'm meteorologist Paul Trombley on Classic Hits 93.7 The River.
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0: 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I'm the morning guy here on 93.7 The River. 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
9: Here's your forecast from the Desert Mountain Broadcasting Information Center. Lows level off around 37 overnight under partly cloudy skies. Winds out of the southeast, 5 to 10 miles per hour. Daytime highs approaching 70 Tuesday. Bright sunshine expected. Partly cloudy skies Tuesday night. Lows dip down to about 39. Mainly sunny skies Wednesday with daytime highs approaching 69. 75, chance of thunderstorms Thursday. I'm meteorologist Paul Trombley on Classic Hits 93.7 The River.
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0: 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I invite you to tune in every weekday morning from 6 to 10. I started on the air here in Bozeman in 1984, which proves two things. Number one, I'm really old. And number two, I love what I do. It's truly my privilege to be a part of your mornings. I think we have a lot of fun here, and I hope you'll tune in and join me. It's the Dave Vischer Show on Bozeman's number one station for classic hits, 93.7 The River.
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10: Here's your forecast from the Desert Mountain Broadcasting Information Center. Lows level off around 37 overnight under partly cloudy skies. Winds out of the southeast, 5 to 10 miles per hour. Daytime highs approaching 70 Tuesday. Bright sunshine expected. Partly cloudy skies Tuesday night. Lows dip down to about 39. Mainly sunny skies Wednesday with daytime highs approaching 69. 75, chance of thunderstorms Thursday. I'm meteorologist Paul Trombley on Classic Hits 93.7 The River.
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7: Here's your forecast from the Desert Mountain Broadcasting Information Center. Bright sunshine expected today, with daytime highs approaching 70. Easterly winds 5 to 10 miles per hour. Partly cloudy skies tonight, lows dip down to about 39. Mainly sunny tomorrow, highs around 69. Mid-70s Thursday with a chance for storms. Cooler Friday with highs in the low 70s. Chance for storms continues. I'm meteorologist Paul Trombley on Classic Hits 93.7 The River.
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0: 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Well, Monday's behind us. Always a good thing, especially a Monday like yesterday was. Welcome to Vish and Big Hank, Tuesday, September 15th. As every month has done, September just flying by to the halfway point now. Coming up on today's show, I'm ready to go. I have one segment. I'm going to title it, Don't Snap Your Fingers at Me. Talk about driving me nuts. It just happened. I'll tell you about it. What are you embarrassed you found out about later in life? Something that pretty much everybody knew except you. I have a great example of this coming up. Don't be a pinger. Pinger at work. You know what a pinger is? Yeah, this would be very irritating if I worked in an office and had this going on. We'll talk. A busy day of local sports for the Hawks and the Raptors. I'll bring you up to date next hour. 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

0: Classic hits, 93.7 The River, Vish and Big Hank. Coming up on our feel-good story of the day, one Indiana alumnus helping another. It's a good story. I'll bring that your way. This is the least busy week around Bozeman that I've seen in a long, long time, like since before summer started, right? I mean, there are some things happening. Bobcat football game, for example. The opening of The River Runs Through It, the opera, being brought to you by Opera Montana at the Ellen. That kicks off opening night Friday. But really, usually, I mean, so many things going on. These summer activities have pretty much come to an end, right? But here's something that's on this side of the hill where I am. I'm referring to, are you ready for this? The Livingston Bluegrass Festival. If you're into bluegrass, I know this is a classic rock station. But, maybe you also like your bluegrass. Well, it's this Friday and Saturday. You'll be at the Shane Center. A big lineup of bluegrass groups. I'm not going to act like I know about them. I don't. And as part of this, I haven't really established this connection. Bluegrass along with a big pie-eating contest. I don't know what kind of pie. No clue. But it's a $10 entry fee. If you win the contest, you get $300. So I guess this extends demographics to both the bluegrass lovers and to the pie-eating contest wannabes. Now, for more information about this whole thing, this is its second year, by the way. It was a really big deal in Livingston last year. So visit theshanecenter.org. That's theshanecenter.org. And coming up, the Eagles, right here on the river.
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11: Here's your forecast from the Desert Mountain Broadcasting Information Center. Bright sunshine expected today, with daytime highs approaching 70. Easterly winds, 5 to 10 miles per hour. Partly cloudy skies tonight, lows dip down to about 39. Mainly sunny tomorrow, highs around 69. Mid-70s Thursday, with a chance for storms. Cooler Friday, with highs in the low 70s, chance for storms continues. I'm meteorologist Paul Trombley on Classic Hits 93.7 The River.
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0: Classic Hits 93.7 The River. At 3 and 5 this afternoon, the Hawks boys and girls soccer teams will be at Belgrade. The Raptors boys and girls soccer squads will be at Billings Senior today. Time now for our feel-good story of the day here on the river. It was a chance encounter between two Indiana University alumni, and it's given a former college football player a fresh start after months, many months of homelessness. Here's the story. So Jasper Steinmetz is a recent graduate of IU, and he spotted Samson James carrying an Indiana athletic backpack. This was on a trail in Austin, Texas. And hey, they both had the IU stuff, the Indiana swag, so they struck up a conversation, right, because of their obvious connection to the school. So Steinmetz later learned that James had been a highly recruited running back who played for Indiana and Purdue before a knee injury and a lot of other life challenges derailed not only his football career, but for the most part, his life. James kind of spiraled. He dropped out of college, and he'd been homeless for about 9 months when Jasper and Samson met. So wanting to help his fellow Hoosier, Steinmetz launched an online fundraiser that so far it has brought in nearly 20 grand. It shows no sign of slowing down. And this money has helped get James into a furnished apartment, some professional help. I mean, all this rent is prepaid. So it's giving him an extended opportunity to enjoy a stable home and a chance to start rebuilding his life. One Hoosier to another. Would you do this? I mean, let's say you were across the country somewhere, right? All the way across, and you're wearing your Bobcat gear. And you see someone else wearing Bobcat gear. Of course, that's not expected. And you go up, hey, how you doing? Go Bobcats, right? And then you find out that this person is very hard on their luck. Would you help one Bobcat to another? Would you? I think I would. I bet you would. How about if they were wearing a Grizzly shirt? Yeah, that's what I thought. Me neither.
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0: 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Coming up next hour, do not snap your fingers at me unless you're intentionally trying to get me mad. It happened to me over the weekend. I'll tell you about that coming up. A lot to do next hour, really. So later on in this show, I have a segment called What Are You Embarrassed You Found Out About Later in Life? And I'm bringing this up later because of something I learned yesterday. I'm 64 years old. I had no idea. And I'm a little embarrassed about it. But in advance of that, I want to tell you another example of that. I don't know if I've told you this already. I doubt it. Or maybe I told you yesterday. Who knows? So here's something that I was very embarrassed about. When I was a kid, like, you know, I don't know, 9 years old, maybe younger. My brother, my older brother, Mike, 6 years older than me. It was a very rainy day. And you couldn't see the mountains. And my brother asked me, Dave, do you know why you can't see the Bridgers when it's raining or snowing? I'm like, why? And he said, it's because they go underground to stay dry. I said, what? What do you mean? He says, no, that's what they do. That's what mountains do. They don't want to get all wet. So when it's really rainy or snowy, they go underground. Then when the clouds go, they come back out when the weather's better. I'm like, oh. Okay, how dumb am I for ever believing that in the first place? But I hung on to that way too long. I was like in middle school. I'm going to guess I was 13. I still believe that. We were out in the, you know, playing at recess, shooting hoops, and it was cloudy, getting ready to rain. I said, well, the Bridgers are staying dry. And they look at me like, what do you mean? And I said, well, they're underground. And so some of those folks still make fun of me for that. There are a few still around that remember that. So, yeah, that was pretty embarrassing.
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0: 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Good morning. Tuesday, Vish and Big Hank. Coming up, don't be the office pinger. You have any idea what that is? It is irritating, and we'll chat about that a little bit later. So, I don't have many pet peeves, but the ones I have drive me crazy. I was at the pharmacy over the weekend, waiting for a prescription. I was sitting in a chair about, 15, 20 feet from the pharmacy counter. And apparently, I didn't hear the guy behind the counter say my name. So he snapped his fingers at me. Oh, like three quick, freakishly loud snaps, like baby gunshots. Okay, that rubs me the wrong way like you can't believe. Okay, I mean, it just sets me off when people snap their fingers to get my attention. And I looked at him. You know what a tough guy I am, right? How intimidating and tough. I kind of gave him my steely Clint Eastwood look. And I said, hey, I'm sorry. I didn't hear you, but you don't need to snap your fingers at me. I'm not your dog. And he immediately apologized. He said he wasn't trying to be disrespectful. So all was good. All was good. I think this goes back to when I was a waiter in high school, right? And customers used to snap their fingers at me. Hey, hey, hey, more bread, more bread. Hey, more coffee. You know, oh, I wanted to break their fingers off. Man fired for breaking customers' fingers off. Are there things that set you off like that? Like the way snapping fingers set me off? I have a couple of others, okay? So the first one that comes to mind in terms of making my blood boil, when I was raising my children and I'd say something to them and they'd respond with either whatever, or they'd roll their eyes, or both. Man, I tell you what, I'd blow up like a volcano. Like a volcano. That was zero tolerance. Don't ever whatever me. Don't ever roll your eyes at me. Ever. I'm getting red-faced just thinking about it. But getting back to the beginning of this, what do you have that just really drives you nuts like that immediately? And please, don't snap your fingers at other human beings.
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0: Classic hits, 93.7 The River, Shaken, Little Eddie Money. Sports coming up. Actually, there are some local sports happening for the Hawks and the Raptors today. I'll bring you up to date. And so much more. You know, I don't work in an office, and I haven't for many years. And not working in an office is one of the biggest joys of my life. Because frankly, I get irritated. I always got irritated at the office. I know I could drive people nuts. But there was a lot of little things that just got to me. So what makes the most aggravating person you work with so grating? Come on, let's be honest. Every office has that person. I hope it's not you. But a survey has found that people are bothered most by the pingers. Pingers. I had never heard that word. These are people who might sit directly across from you, but insist on chatting with you through a messaging app, texting, or another messaging app, right? Rather than actually taking time to talk with you. You're right there. And they're texting. Why do you do this? So about half of those surveyed said the pingers are far and away the most annoying and irritating people on the job. Yeah, that would drive me nuts. Somebody, I'm right here. Do your lips work? Oh, it's like even like when I have my kids home, some of them, you know, adults with their own kids, they'll text me from other parts of the house. And I don't enjoy texting. And it's like six questions. Finally, it's like, I'll yell, get in here. Just come in here. I don't want to text. You're in my house. It's not like we live in the White House. Yeah, the pingers. Don't be pinging. You too is coming up next right here at the river.
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5: Here's your forecast from the Desert Mountain Broadcasting Information Center. Bright sunshine expected today, with daytime highs approaching 70. Easterly winds 5 to 10 miles per hour. Partly cloudy skies tonight, lows dip down to about 39. Mainly sunny tomorrow, highs around 69. Mid-70s Thursday with a chance for storms. Cooler Friday with highs in the low 70s. Chance for storms continues. I'm meteorologist Paul Trombley on Classic Hits 93.7 The River.
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0: Classic Hits, 93.7 The River. What a gorgeous morning. I mean, drop-dead gorgeous. It's also chillier than it has been. It's 38 degrees, and it's sports time. The Bobcat football team is preparing for Saturday's home game against the Central Connecticut State Blue Devils. During his press conference yesterday, Coach Brent Vegan said that he understands his team needs to improve in certain areas.
1: We can play better offensively, and we have to clean it up, I think is the best way to put it. And we're capable of that. I think that's a good thing. But, well, that has something to do with their players, too. We'll see over the course of time where that defensive line stacks up. But I do think that'll be one of the better defensive line, if not the best defensive lines we face all year.
0: Vegan also talked about what jumps out at him about Central Connecticut State.
1: I think the front in particular, the front seven, is what catches my eye as far as a group that's got that can run. They come out the gates and play hard, and we got to do everything we can to offset that.
0: Montana State senior safety Coulter Petrie earned Big Sky Conference Co-Defensive Player of the Week honors. The league announced that on Monday. Petrie led all players with 13 tackles in the Bobcats' 20-7 win at Nevada on Saturday. Hey, he did a great job filling in for Caden Dowler. High school action today. There's stuff going on. This afternoon at 3 and 5, the Hawks boys and girls soccer teams will be at Belgrade. During those same times, the Raptors soccer teams will be at Billings Senior. And kicking off today and continuing through tomorrow, the Hawks and Raptors golfers don't have to travel far. They'll be at the Bozeman Invitational. That'll be at Valley View today and Bridger Creek tomorrow. And that's sports on the river.
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1: Classic Hits, 93.7 The River. Vish and Big Hank getting through Tuesday morning here. Coming up next hour, what thing are you embarrassed that you found out about later in life? It's like everyone knew but you. And I have an example. I'm bringing this up because I discovered something yesterday I did not know. And I'm mortified by this. I should have known. I don't know why I didn't. But we'll talk about that, okay? So I came from the generation, at least my dad, I can't talk for other dads. We didn't get new cars all the time, if ever. Cars were never traded in. And there weren't many of them because they were driven until they died. They didn't move. They stopped somewhere, and that was it. You know, that's when you had to get another car. And that's coming back now because new cars cost more than 50 grand on average now. So it's not surprising that Americans are keeping their cars longer than ever, going back to the old days. So according to the National Highway Traffic Safety Administration, the average age of a vehicle on the roads in this country is nearly, what do you think? How old? 13 years old. That's average. The older they get, the tougher they are to maintain, right? But some cars seem to last a heck of a lot much longer than others. And a new report from IC Cars reveals which ones are the most likely to hit 250,000 miles. I'll go through these quickly. It won't take long because there are 10 on this list, and six of them are Toyotas. Again, the cars most likely to last 250,000 miles. Number one, Toyota Sequoia. Number two, the 4Runner from Toyota. Number three, Toyota's Highlander Hybrid. Number four, Toyota Tundra. Are you seeing a trend here? The Lexus IS comes in at number five, followed by the Toyota Tacoma and the Toyota Avalon. Eight through 10, the Lexus GX, the Lexus RX Hybrid, and the Honda Ridgeline. Very interesting, I think. I mean, I've known about Toyota's durability, but I didn't think they'd dominate like this. People are driving their cars for as long as they can again.
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0: Classic Hits 93.7 The River. Vish and Big Hank, hour number three begins. We just heard from Kiss and Rock and Roll All Night. Man, when I was in eighth grade at Bozeman Junior High School, they used to have Bozeman Junior High School. Kiss was the group, and Rock and Roll All Night was the song. Everybody loved Kiss. I was the only one, well, this is according to my faulty memory, I was the only one who did not wear a Kiss shirt, a t-shirt. My mother wouldn't let me. Everyone else is wearing a Kiss t-shirt. Why can't I? You will never wear a t-shirt with those grungy men on it. Okay, Mom, that's fine. I'll just keep wearing these geranimals that you get me every year from Penny's that people laugh at. That's okay. Who needs a Kiss t-shirt? So, yeah, anyhow, I'm off course. Is there something that you're embarrassed about because you found out about it later in life? One of those things you never know. You never knew. Feels like everyone else did, but you. And I bring this up because I learned something yesterday afternoon. Here's the thing. Like, whenever I leave the state and chat with people and they find out that I'm from Montana, they assume that I'm either a rancher or a farmer, you know, which obviously isn't true. I mean, I have enormous respect for farmers and ranchers, for these hardworking folks who make their living off the land. I mean, that's amazing to me because I don't have a clue. But I think I should have known this. I found this yesterday while looking for something else. You know how that is. Ponies are not the same as horses. I thought ponies were horse children. You know, young, little horses, right? And I was stunned to find out that they're not the same. So you have foals. Foals are like the baby horses, the children. Ponies are something different. They belong to the same species as horses. Ponies remain small throughout their lives. They don't turn into big horses ever, right? Pony foals, now the baby ponies, are tiny, and they quickly grow to the size of their parents. Horses grow more slowly. They don't usually reach full maturity until like 6 or 7 years old. A pony is a small horse measuring less than 4 feet tall. And while they do look like miniature versions of regular horses, they have like different temperament, sturdier builds than most full-size horses. Ponies live longer. They're more stoic, wily. They're more intelligent. And they're adept at avoiding work. Did you know, am I the only one that thought ponies and horses were just different ages of the same thing? I actually looked up more to make sure this wasn't a hoax. But that is the thing. I'm embarrassed that it took me until I was 64 to realize this.
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3: In June of 1967, Barbra Streisand recorded her first live album. It was called A Happening in Central Park and aired on CBS on this day in 1967. Boomers, we'll be right back.
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0: Classic Hits, 93.7 The River. It's Tuesday, and I'm still Vish, and this furry sleeping mass is still Big Hank. Coming up on Strange Stuff, I'll share with you another example of AI getting someone in trouble. You have to be careful with AI. It's been in the news lately, hasn't it? Scientists saying that AI is out of control. It's getting out of control. How do you feel when you see someone with their dog in a public place? Now, you know how much I love dogs and cats. I love animals, right? But how do you feel like when you see someone with their dog, like at the supermarket, when you're making your weekly grocery run? And don't tell me they're all service animals. Some people just like to take their dogs everywhere. And I think it's a lot more common than we think, but not everyone's happy about it. And I kind of can see people's point of view a little bit. And this new survey suggests, yeah, people love their pets, but don't necessarily love seeing them in public places. And according to this poll, these are the top spots where you shouldn't bring your pet, which I'm taking to mean dog. Restaurants. Well, of course not. You know, you go to a nice place and there's a poodle at the next table. No, I get that. Grocery stores. Again, there's this fine line between service animals and people just bringing their dogs. It doesn't bother me. That one doesn't bother me that much, as long as they're well-behaved. Doctors' offices and hospitals. Yeah, a lot of people might not appreciate that. Coffee shops. Again, that doesn't bother me at all. Workplaces and office spaces. I have a lot of respect for these businesses that have a bring your dog policy, and they have places outside for them. If I had my late dog Charlie, if I'd go back in time, I'd love to have been able to take Charlie to work with me. I used to see dogs a ton at bars, like here in Livingston, like you'd see them at the Murray. And I thought that was great, right? Cowboys usually had their dogs. But it just takes one complaint. That's all it takes before they crack down on that. And that's exactly kind of what happened. So you have to change the rules. But I'm kind of half and half on this about where I think dogs belong. But I've told you this, and I mean it, that I think the world, for me at least, would be a much better place if there were more dogs and less people.
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8: Ample sunshine expected today, with daytime highs approaching 70. Winds out of the east, 5 to 10 miles per hour. Lows dip down to about 39 tonight, partly cloudy skies. Daytime highs approaching 69 tomorrow, mainly clear skies. Mid-70s Thursday, with a chance of thunderstorms. Much cooler Friday, with highs in the upper 60s. Storms continue.
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0: 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The Bengals, Vish and Big Hank. Time now for strange stuff. So, if you've ever used ChatGPT, I know many of you do, and I have for the last 6 months or so, it's mind-boggling. It is artificial intelligence. And what you can find out is amazing. And it's so, if you use the voice feature, it's so human-like. But you have to be careful. You can't take things as gospel. You have to confirm them. And here's a man who didn't. So a New Mexico defense lawyer has been fined and held in contempt, and he might get in more trouble after filing a court brief containing fake testimony that was created by ChatGPT. Yeah, just made this up. So attorney Stephen Ahrens, he used the AI to help summarize records while appealing a murder conviction. But, again, he did not check the results before filing them. Because here's the problem. The brief included testimony from people who never existed. They were never born. It had false statements attributed to real witnesses, made up, and incorrect descriptions of previous court cases. So again, the attorney, Stephen Ahrens, told the New Mexico Supreme Court that he did not know AI could invent facts. I find that a little hard to believe. Justices said lawyers are responsible for checking anything they submit, no matter what tool they use. You just can't take it as accurate. So Ahrens was fined $5,000, barred from appearing before the court while these disciplinary proceedings continue, and removed from the case. And a new lawyer will now handle his former client's appeal. And that's the lesson. That's the thing about AI. It is, as I said, it's stunning. It's incredible. But it doesn't always mean it's real. And that's where problems happen. And that's strange stuff on the river.
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0: Classic Hits, 93.7 The River. Good morning. You go to the grocery store, it's all about Halloween. I went to the store over the weekend, bought a few things, and I decided, you know what, let's load up on the Halloween candy. I know it's not for a month and a half, Halloween. Might as well get it now, while it's here, right? So I got two giant bags of what I wanted. Reese's Peanut Butter Cups and all the Hershey products, like Twix, Three Musketeers, the good stuff. I love the Reese's Peanut Butter Cups, right? And the variety. Two big bags. Now keep this in mind. I have lived in this house for over 13 years. I have had one trick-or-treater. That, coincidentally, was the first year I lived here. One. It was a neighbor's kid. He's a grown man. He has children of his own. That's how long it's been since I have a trick-or-treater. It's, you know, I have, like, where I am, I have, like, a long driveway. It's pitch black. You know, I don't know what keeps the kids away. Maybe it's the sniper tower. I don't know. Maybe it's the attack dogs. But I've only had one trick-or-treater in all of this time, so I intentionally got what I wanted. I got two giant bags of chocolate treats justifying it, like, well, it's for the trick-or-treaters. And I guarantee you, they won't even be around by Halloween. They'll probably be gone. I'll save a couple. Coming up next, REO Speedwagon kicks off 2 hours of continuous classic hits on the river.
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0: 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I guess you're just what I need. 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

forever, and that's a mighty long time. But I'm here to tell you, there's something else. 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

0: 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I guess you could say the river is a big part of my life. I'd love it if you join me every weekday morning for some fun and some laughs. Okay, I might be the only one laughing a lot of the time, but I do really hope you'll join me. 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
12: Here's your forecast from the Desert Mountain Broadcasting Information Center. Ample sunshine expected today, with daytime highs approaching 70. Winds out of the east, 5 to 10 miles per hour. Lows dip down to about 39 tonight, partly cloudy skies. Daytime highs approaching 69 tomorrow, mainly clear skies. mid-70s Thursday with a chance of thunderstorms. Much cooler Friday with highs in the upper 60s. Storms continue. I'm meteorologist Paul Frombly on Classic Hits 93.7 The River.
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4: 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And traditional medicine systems used in China, India, and the Middle East started using herbs and natural extracts thousands of years ago. Then, between 1910 and 1948, scientists discovered individual vitamins such as A, B, C, D, and E, and realized certain diseases were caused by a deficiency of these nutrients. Commercial multivitamins and multiminerals were created in the mid-1930s. 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
10: Here's your forecast from the Desert Mountain Broadcasting Information Center. Ample sunshine expected this afternoon, with daytime highs approaching 70. Easterly winds 5 to 10 miles per hour. Partly cloudy skies tonight, lows level off around 39. High of 69 tomorrow, lots of sunshine. Mid-70s Thursday with a chance of thunderstorms. Turning much cooler Friday with highs in the upper 60s, chance for storms continues. I'm meteorologist Paul Trombley on Classic Hits 93.7 The River.
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0: 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I'm the morning guy here on 93.7 The River. 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
9: Here's your forecast from the Desert Mountain Broadcasting Information Center. Ample sunshine expected this afternoon, with daytime highs approaching 70. Easterly winds, 5 to 10 miles per hour. Partly cloudy skies tonight, lows level off around 39. High of 69 tomorrow, lots of sunshine. Mid-70s Thursday, with a chance of thunderstorms. Turning much cooler Friday, with highs in the upper 60s, chance for storms continues. I'm meteorologist Paul Trombley on Classic Hits, 93.7 The River.
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11: Here's your forecast from the Desert Mountain Broadcasting Information Center. Ample sunshine expected this afternoon, with daytime highs approaching 70. Easterly winds, 5 to 10 miles per hour. Partly cloudy skies tonight, lows level off around 39. High of 69 tomorrow, lots of sunshine. Mid-70s Thursday, with a chance of thunderstorms. Turning much cooler Friday, with highs in the upper 60s, chance for storms continues. I'm meteorologist Paul Trombley on Classic Hits, 93.7 The River.
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Hi-ho, good afternoon. Amber Kim Rossi with you here on the River 93.7 from the Belgrade Liquor Studios. On the way, oh no, Treasure State Hostel having to close. Yeah, there was some damage from the firefighting efforts that happened last week. We'll talk details coming.

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The River 93.7, that is Van Halen, and Jump, this is Kim. And oh no, Treasure State Hostel has had to close. Now, there was the firefighting efforts that happened last week at the steakhouse. Water from that ended up leaking through the walls, through ceiling and lighting and all sorts of stuff, doing tons of damage to the hostel. So they had to close as of today.

0: which is very sad. As of right now, you know, they're still figuring out exactly what amount of effort is going to have to put, but it looks like the possibility is that a lot of the walls, ceilings, where the water came through is going to have to be demoed and then rebuilt. So, yeah, actually, Bozeman community has stepped up, donating a lot of money. Some of that money's actually went to people who were staying there, who had to, you know, because they were closing, they had reservations. It went to offset costs so that people that thought they were going to be able to stay there and spend X amount of dollars staying here had to find other accommodations, which, yeah, more expensive. So trying to help pay them, also trying to help pay staff that is being laid off because of this, unable to work, and yes, ultimately going toward repairs. So I'm sure there's still fundraising for that. Other businesses have been donating gift cards, trying to help, you know, those that were supposed to be guests there find food around town. So, like, they're not sure exactly how much this is going to end up costing, and the fact that they are going to be closed down for a while. As they said, please don't forget about us. And hopefully as soon as they do get that back up and open, we'll get the word and get it out to you on the way. The Hootin' for You next year on the river.
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93.7, that is Sin Lizzy. This is Kim hanging with you on the way. We're going to talk National Voter Registration Day because it is that, actually, today. Here's Stevie Nicks with Tom Petty.

0: River, 93.7. Stephen X with Tom Petty. This is Kim hanging with you. Oh, hey, it is National Voter Registration Day today. This was a day that was created back in 2012. Because people were like, hey, you know, maybe we can try to get out there and talk to people about voting and get them registered so that we get more people participating in the whole voting thing. Anyway, community partners are out heading into the field, talking to people in case you got, I don't know, approached in a parking lot or in front of a business or something. This is what they're doing. If you want more information about what the day is about, nationalvoterregistrationday.org. 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I try to do that every so often because I know people that are kind of haphazard in their voting, and if you don't vote for a while, you get booted off the list. 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
9: Here's your forecast from the Desert Mountain Broadcasting Information Center. Ample sunshine expected this afternoon with daytime highs approaching 70. East winds 5 to 10 miles per hour. Tonight, lows around 40. Highs level off around 70 tomorrow. Ample sunshine expected. Daytime highs approaching 78 Thursday with a slight chance of rain. Thunderstorms likely 68 on Friday. I'm meteorologist Paul Trombley on Classic Hits 93.7 The River.
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0: River 93.7. Oh, yes, we have some birthdays to talk about. That is Night Ranger When You Close Your Eyes, because drummer and singer from Night Ranger, Kelly Keegi, is turning 74 before that Crash Test Dummies, because the Crash Test Dummies drummer, Mitch Dorge, is turning 66. If it is your birthday, happy birthday to you. 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All right, birthdays. Who else do we have? We got a lot of notable figures, as it were. Oliver Stone. Yes, our director from Platoon, JFK, and so much more. Oliver is turning 80 today. Dan Marino, of course, Hall of Fame quarterback, turning 65. Prince Harry is turning 42 today, celebrating a birthday amongst all the stuff he's got going on. Elsewhere, Danny Nucci from Titanic and the Fosters is turning 58. Marissa Ramirez from Blue Bloods is turning 49. Tom Hardy from Mad Max, Fury Road, Venom, and of course Mobland is turning 49. And Tommy Lee Jones from Men in Black, No Country for Old Men, and so much more. Tommy is turning 80 today. If it is your birthday, happy birthday to you. Hopefully find yourself some fun on the way. David Bowie for you next year on the River, 93.7.
1: 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It originates from my studio here on the Yellowstone River, not far from Livingston. I guess you could say the river.

0: is a big part of my life. I'd love it if you join me every weekday morning for some fun and some laughs. Okay, I might be the only one laughing a lot of the time, but I do really hope you'll join me. It's the Dave Vischer Show on Bozeman's number one station for classic hits, 93.7 The Ripper.
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This is Kim hanging with you on the way. Got old phones around? Apparently you can upcycle them into your own personal security cameras.

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0: Bon Jovi on the River, 93.7. This is Kim hanging with you. And okay, so listen up. Do not throw away your old phones, or maybe you're like me and you got several just sort of hanging around because I haven't gotten them taken care of with one of those tech recycle things. Anyway, you can apparently use it as a security camera. According to Reader's Digest, I did not realize they were still around, but they are. They are sharing a trick. And all you need to do is download the Alfred camera app. And then you find a location for the phone camera thing, plug it in, follow some instructions. It links to your phone that you can monitor it from your current phone. The name of the app again? Oh, I know. I'm looking at it too. Alfred camera app. So, yeah. I am so glad somebody figured out how to do this. So take a look at that on the way. I got weather for you, so Toto next year on the River. 93.7.
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14: Here's your forecast from the Desert Mountain Broadcasting Information Center. Lows dip down to about 40 tonight under mainly clear skies. Winds out of the east, 8 to 15 miles per hour. Ample sunshine expected tomorrow. High temperatures reach up to 70. Tomorrow night, lows around 44. Daytime highs approaching 78 Thursday with a slight chance of rain. Thunderstorms likely 68 on Friday. I'm meteorologist Paul Trombley on Classic Hits 93.7 The River.
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0: a River, 93.7. That would be Blinded by the Light, very specifically to be played before this story. Time for Tale of Humans Behaving Badly. Yes, he was blind and drunk, and it was night. So 50-year-old Anthony Hall decided, after he and his partner had shared 4 bottles of wine, took his partner's car without permission, decided to drive from Huddersfield towards Scotland. Not sure, a bunch of wine, so who knows what exactly the idea was. Anyway, Hall has only been blind for about 2 years, but prior to that had never had a driver's license. So that's also an issue. He told officers after he'd gotten pulled over, after driving the 150 miles at night while drunk, that he was able to still see some light and had followed the taillights of large trucks to guide himself. Well, thanks for doing that. Goodness gracious, I don't even know what to say about this, except coming up next, the only thing that would make it even better is sunglasses. Corey Hart for you next on the River, 93.7.
1: 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I'm the morning guy here on 93.7 The River. 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
2: In June of 1967, Barbra Streisand recorded her first live album. It was called A Happening in Central Park and aired on CBS on this day in 1967. Boomers, we'll be right back.
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2: Rain was in the forecast on the evening of Barbra Streisand's scheduled live performance in Central Park.
4: And Marty said, what's worse than the rain is the mud. How are people going to sit down? So we tried to get mud insurance from Lloyd's of London, but no one could define mud. They could define rain by inches, but mud, I guess that was too murky an area. And then Phil Ramone, who did our sound, also reported that his cables had been cut by accident, and he didn't know if anybody would hear me past the first 10 rows.
2: New cables were found, the rain didn't come, but there was a career-defining moment for Ms. Streisand during the performance. She forgot the words to one of her songs in front of 125,000 people. Terrified it might happen again, she stopped doing live performances for the next 27 years, until New Year's Eve 1999. Boomers is back tomorrow.
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0: the River 93.7, a first ever fully authorized full-length documentary on Def Leppard, is now getting primed for theatrical release. It's called Long Live Def Leppard, and yeah, it goes through their full history. The humble UK beginnings to being huge, selling out arenas, and all, you know, we know a lot of the history that's in there. We'll see some other stuff, other details around their rise to fame. All right, so North American distribution rights have now been acquired by Crosswalk. The film is set to release early next year, and then we'll find out, of course, where those theatrical performances are going to be happening. It'll eventually be at streaming, have no fear, but it might be kind of cool for the music and stuff to be able to see it in a theater. On the way, Fleetwood Mac for next year on the River, 93.7.
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2: Last week, a customer came in with health questions and she was looking for dietary supplements to help with those. 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Because your industry is not regulated. It is a very interesting question that needs more explaining. First off, natural products are as old as time. And traditional medicine systems used in China, India, and the Middle East started using herbs and natural extracts thousands of years ago. Then, between 1910 and 1948, scientists discovered individual vitamins such as A, B, C, D, and E, and realized certain diseases were caused by a deficiency of these nutrients. Commercial multivitamins and multiminerals were created in the mid-1930s. Next week, I'll explain more why dietary supplements are legit today and therefore on our shelves at the Gesundheit Nutrition Center on North 19th Avenue.
3: 5 seconds. 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
11: Here's your forecast from the Desert Mountain Broadcasting Information Center. Lows dip down to about 40 tonight under mainly clear skies. Winds out of the east, 8 to 15 miles per hour. Ample sunshine expected tomorrow. High temperatures reach up to 70. Tomorrow night, lows around 44. Daytime highs approaching 78 Thursday with a slight chance of rain. Thunderstorms likely 68 on Friday. I'm meteorologist Paul Trombley on Classic Hits 93.7 The River.
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